If you can connect the dots, you might understand the grand design of the original master plan. If not, trust me, this is the true vibe of the universe. Everlasting, this is what came first. Let me spell it out for you, so no doubt remains.

to do. I want to tell you how I really feel. Baby, here's the deal. Tell me, tell me, tell me how much you care. That without you in my life, yo, let me fade.